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0: Saturday morning. I mean, it's time to jump straight into the first request of the show, and one we dedicate to all the workers out there. A song for those not getting to enjoy the weekend just yet. One for all those people getting ready to head out the door. Hopefully, this will give them 5 minutes to brighten up their day, get them in the work mood, or get them pumped for finishing their shift and hitting town later tonight. You know it, we're covering all bases this morning. So if you are heading to work this morning and you want to be this Saturday's weekend work request, all you've got to do is send me a WhatsApp into the studio, let me know your name, let me know where you work, let me know who you're working with this morning, and most importantly, let me know what song you want played right here on Q. It's the first request of the weekend, it's the first request of the show, it's the weekend work request. Will it be you? Here's the number you'll need.
1: Message Connor on WhatsApp. 07702-687-001. Q.
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0: Good morning, Curio Breakfast. Mark McCabe with Maniac 2000 at 7:30 on your Saturday morning. I asked for one to get you pumped for a Saturday. I think Tiernach delivered. What a tune on his 13th day straight. What looks to be, must be a greenkeeper at Newcastle Golf Club. Have to say, sent me in a few photos there. The greens are looking lush. Then we brought it down just a little bit with Pink, Can We Pretend. The Weekend Work Request will, of course, be back next weekend. Up next today, I'll have your entertainment news. Who has just been added to Fortnite? Who has released a live set from Coachella? And who has had to postpone a gig? Find out in 5.
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0: Well, on the way after 8, we're kickstarting the Army music from Niall Horan and Colin Beattie. And then I'll have this Saturday's Q Mystery Movie.
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13: From the Sky News Centre at 8. More than 900 people are dead and around 50,000 others are missing after the earthquakes in Venezuela this week. The death toll's likely to rise significantly. King Charles and Queen Camilla say they're deeply saddened. The US has struck Iran for the first time since the country signed a ceasefire agreement. Washington says it's attacked radar and missile sites after accusing Tehran of hitting an American cargo ship. When asked if the ceasefire still stands, Donald Trump said this.
14: I don't like the fact that they took a shot yesterday, actually 4, we knocked down 3, at a ship. Not an Allied ship, but a ship, a very expensive ship, and it was fine, but it took a little beating. They shouldn't be doing that, so you'll find out.
13: Iran says it's targeted US military positions in the region in response. Home Secretary Shabana Mahmood has announced plans for new safe routes for asylum seekers. They'll allow communities and some universities to sponsor refugees to come to the UK. The scorching heat gave way to lightning storms in parts of England overnight, with cooler conditions on the way. An amber alert for extreme heat remains in place for London, South East England and the East Midlands. Horticultural expert Verity Battle says, like some of us, certain plants have been struggling.
12: Hydrangeas, which are looking particularly unhappy, they just prefer the cooler weather and they prefer a bit more moisture in the soil, so they're sulking a little bit. Some plants might also suffer with scorch, like Acers. I've got a hookera at home which isn't very happy either because it's been scorched.
13: The firm behind ChatGPT is limiting the release of its latest AI model at the request of the Trump administration. OpenAI says the release will initially be available only to a small group of approved partners because of cybersecurity concerns. And England's place in the knockout rounds of the World Cup has been secured ahead of their game against Panama later. Results last night means they're assured a place in the last 32. That's the latest.
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0: Well, a mainly dry and bright start to the morning. Increasing cloud will soon spread north, followed by showery rain from around mid-morning. The day will be breezy but warm, and you'll have a high today of 22.

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1: That's right, it's that time of the show when I test your movie trivia knowledge. I want to find out whether you're a movie know-it-all or a movie know-nothing. If you've not been here before for Q's Mr. Movie, I pick a movie each week at random and I play you three clips from that movie back-to-back, and all you've got to do is try to identify that movie. Now, talking about your three clips, here they are.
2: Dexter, right? Hey, Dexter, you want to give me the keys? I just want to lock up.
3: Jed, yeah. Sorry, look, I'm not a giant, okay? I'm just like an average size.
4: Don't talk down to me.
3: I'm not a giant, guys.
4: Tell me what to do.
5: Read the instructions. It explains everything.
1: Okay, so there you have it. They are your three clips from the same movie back to back. It's this weekend's Q Mystery Movie, but can you get it? If you think you know what it is and you want to play along, all you've got to do is send me a WhatsApp into the studio. Let me know your full name and let me know where you're from this week as well. And if you know the title of this weekend's Q Mystery Movie. I can see the WhatsApp lighting up already, so a few people think they might have got it already. I haven't been able to check. Maybe they've got it wrong. Who knows? If you do want to play along with this weekend's Q Mystery Movie, here's a little reminder of the number.
0: Message Connor on WhatsApp.
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8: Hi, it's Fergie. I'm excited to be bringing the legendary Met Arena back to Belfast this summer on Saturday the 27th of June at the iconic Custom House Square. I have the pleasure of playing vinyl for 3 hours alongside the mighty Met Arena residents Robbie Nelson, Chris the Wizard Davis, Mandy Reid and Mal Black.
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1: It's Bella Kay on the Curator Breakfast Show. And before that, we had Shakira and Wycliffe with Hips Don't Lie from the year 2006, the same year as this weekend's Q mystery movie, Night at the Museum, starring Ben Stiller and Owen Wilson. Great movie, great franchise. Actually, one I'm trying to get my kids to watch. Like, it's a great movie. Our Jake's into dinosaurs. Our Lily's loves all that make-believe. So I think they would love it. The dinosaur might freak them out a little bit. So, but we'll give it a go. We'll give it a go. Q's mystery movie will be back next week. A few messages in saying, oh, that was a tough one this week, Connor. Or, oh, you stumped me. Or even got this one. You got my grey matter working on a Saturday morning. That's what I'm here for. That's what I'm here for. Listen, the time, it is just approaching 20 to 9 on your Saturday morning. Up next, a former Q Radio future hit.
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0: Sam Fender and Olivia Dean, rein me in on the Curio Breakfast Show, and it is back after a short exodus. Saturday shoutouts and song requests are back on the agenda. This is your chance maybe to let that special person know you're thinking of them. Maybe someone dearest to you is celebrating something special today, or maybe, just maybe, there's a song you haven't heard in ages and you just want to hear that right here, right now on Q Radio. No matter what your reason, get in touch with me on 07702 687 001. That's the lines open for your Saturday shoutouts and song requests. 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

Our next Saturday shooter comes in from Daniel. He says, Connor, I'm heading to Morley Park next week to see Mumford. What about a little bit of Little Lion Man to get me in the mood? Daniel, this one's for you. Might even see you there.

0: what a song. Thank you for all your Saturday shout-outs and song requests. I have loads more coming. People on their way to Vegas looking for a shout-out. Others in London heading to Garthbrook's. Very, very jealous. A few really, really good song requests too. I simply do not have any more time in my show to fit more in. However, Kushna, who will be joining you in, what, just over 15 minutes, she'll have your all-request lunch. So you'll get in touch with her then, and she'll get all your songs played out in all-request long. Up next, my show, though, Somber, and then I'll have your Q Radio Future Hit.
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0: Sabrina Carpenter. That is Taste. It's Q Radio. Happy Saturday. Kushla with you, and I was telling you about a little fun fact I learned the other day. Apparently, our brain sees images upside down first. No, sorry, our eyes, and then our brain like flips it so we can see it the right way up. And I just thought that was so, so cool. And I'm asking, what's something you've learned recently? A little fun, random fact. And I love this one that's come in from Courtney, right? This is also such a very, very cute fact, I can't lie. So female platypuses, they sweat milk, apparently. And then their babies, a baby platypus, I didn't know this, is called a Puggles. I love that. Baby platypus, so the Puggles then drink the milk directly from the mum's fur. That is a very fun fact. I love that so much. Keep these coming in if you have any. 07702-687-001. We're going to do a throwback from Counting Crows on the way straight after Adele next.
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0: Dua Lipa. That is New Rules. It's playing on Q Radio. Saturday morning, 20 to 11. You're with Kushla. Hello, if you are just joining me. How's things? Hope you're good. We are going to get a look at your latest entertainment showbiz news. That is on the way straight after Sienna Spyro next at Q.
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0: Chapel Roan is The Giver. It's playing on Q Radio. Kushla with you through until 2 o'clock, bringing you into your Saturday afternoon. Hello to Thomas on his way to Portrush. Have a brilliant day, whatever you get up to in Portrush today. Thanks so much for the text. And there's Diane. Diane, I don't think you're too happy with me, are you? I know Garth Brooks. I know he doesn't spell it with an E. But it just... I've always said Garth Brooks, but is it Garth Brooks? It just doesn't roll off the tongue very naturally for me, but I do apologise if I have pronounced his name wrong. Very, very sorry, Diane. Thanks for letting me know. And of course, he was our mystery yes in our little game of Just Say Yes, Who's the Mystery Celebrity? Saying the word yes, we are going to play it for you again. Same time next week. Oh yeah, it's Garth, apparently. Thanks for all the texts coming in. 20 to 12. Bit of a throwback on the way, actually, from the Sugar Babes. Stick around for that. I've got music from Ariana Grande, who's currently on tour, by the way, and her tour looks absolutely incredible. We'll chat about that in a bit, but next, Kygo Khaled, Griff and Save My Love. Kushla Rice.
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0: Luke Combs, that is Where the Wild Things Are. Before that, a bit of a throwback from Michael Bublé, Crazy Love, and I was saying that he made a little surprise appearance in Dublin during the week. There's Claire, I'm so excited, going to see him at Belsonic next week. Yes, of course, he's going to be playing Ormo Park. This is Wednesday, the 1st of July. It's going to be such an incredible gig. There's David as well. Seen him in Dublin, the Three Arena, a couple of years back. There was a heat wave on at the time and he came out absolutely sweating in a full suit. If you're going to the gig, let me know. I'm actually really, really jealous. I was chatting to my mom about it the other day and she was saying she wishes she got tickets. And she was saying that it's so bizarre that he's going to be playing during the summertime because he's so many Christmas hits. He's just known, isn't he, for Christmas. He's so many, obviously, just hits in general, though. Hello to Emily Rose, Alfie Sean, who have been working very, very hard this morning, tidying their rooms and donating lots of toys. This comes in from Mummy Pollen, Daddy Chris. Go you. Shout out to Fia as well, who's heading down to Taylor Mania in the Grand Opera House today for her 8th birthday. A very happy birthday to you. I hope you have a great birthday and enjoy Taylor Mania. That'll be good. 20 past 12 now. It is Saturday. Big hello if you are just joining me. Kushla with you through until 2 o'clock today. Brand new music from Olivia Rodrigo, her latest album on the way to you, and Florence and the Machine all to play next.
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Florence and the Machine. Dog days are over. It's playing on Q Radio. It is 12:31. Hello and happy fourth birthday to Thea. This comes in from Mum, Dad and Big Sister Keela. I hope you have a gorgeous birthday today. All right, so all of this week on Q Radio Evenings, if you didn't know this, by the way, every week on the evening show, I spotlight a brand new album, pick out and play you four tracks, a new one every single weeknight. And all of this week, done a bit of a deep dive into Miles Smith. Last Friday, he released his debut album. It's called My Mess, My Heart, My Life. And it is so good. He basically said this is the most personal project of his career to date. He looked back at old therapy notes, old messages to himself, old letters, and just revisited memories and basically tried to make sense of everything through music. And it is just such a gorgeous album. I love it so much. A great listen as well from start to finish. And one of my favorite tracks on this is a track called Dublin Lights. If you haven't heard this, so good, just saying. And I have it on the way straight after this from Pink.

0: Coldplay, that is Talk, it's playing on Key Radio. We are coming up on 15 minutes away from the All Request Lunch, 1 hour of your music. Get in touch. What would you love to hear on the show today? You get to soundtrack the music between 1 and 2pm. 07702-687-001 is the WhatsApp number. On the way before 1 o'clock, we're going to get a spin of our weekend's future hit.
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0: 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It's called Watch It Burn. Sonia on the way with your latest news and sport at 1 o'clock. Stick around. After one, you get to soundtrack the next hour of music on the All Request Lunch.
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0: for Megan on the All Request Lunch. That is Man, I Feel Like a Woman. It's Q Radio. This is 1 hour of your music, 07702-687-001. And your requests continue straight after this.
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0: That is The Sun Will Never Settle, playing that for Cora and for Lucy as well. He said they got their tickets for Kingfisher at Belsonic yesterday. The tickets went on sale yesterday morning. Of course, one of the big headliners at Belsonic next year. It's going to be such an incredible gig. I was actually at the SSE Arena. I got to see them a couple of weeks back. I seen them last year as well, Customize Square, and I feel like they just keep getting better and better. And of course, before Kingfisher, we played Jessica O'Neill. Few people wanting to hear that. Susie, there's Adrian, Paula as well. And we will have more requests on the way. It's 1:45. We're going to squeeze in as many as we can ahead of Tyree, who will be here at 2:00. And of course, another look at your entertainment news this morning on the way.
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1: Coming up,
0: Michael has your latest news and sports on the way. Stick around after that. Tyree Patton bringing you into your Saturday afternoon, keeping you company from 2 to 6. 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
6: From the Q Radio newsroom at 2 o'clock, I'm Michael McMillan. These are your top stories this afternoon. A man in his 30s has died following a road accident in Ballyclare. His car crashed and overturned on Green Road last night. The driver was pronounced dead at the scene. Police want witnesses or dashcam footage. The construction industry here has returned to pre-COVID levels, recording a new high of £4.9 billion last year. That's 25% higher than it was 5 years ago. Building of social housing has increased by 38% compared with 24-25. In Venezuela, families are digging through the rubble with their hands following 2 devastating earthquakes. Thousands of people are still missing. While several countries have promised to help and our own canine rescue team from Bangor are on the way, there are concerns about a lack of international support on the ground. Defence Secretary Dan Jarvis.
7: My heart goes out to all of those who've been affected by this terrible incident in Venezuela. I know that we have deployed a search and rescue crew. I'm very grateful to the RAF for the support that they have given in terms of being able to do that.
6: Now, back in the UK, an amber extreme warning for heat has been extended for parts of England following 3 days of record-breaking temperatures. But here, it's getting cooler today with highs of around 20 degrees. News headlines at 2 o'clock. Sonia has the sport next.
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10: Well, in Gaelic, ex-Tyrone manager Fergal Logan feels they could beat Kerry tonight when they meet at Croke Park for the All-Ireland semi-final. The teams met at the same stage last year, with Kerry recording a six-point win before going on to collect their 39th title. That match kicks off at 6:15. Special Olympics athletes representing the Ulster region have come home from the Ireland Games with a record-breaking 229 medals, the highest number they have ever won in the All-Ireland competition. And England will go to the top of Group L at the World Cup if they beat Panama tonight. There is an injury concern. Right back Reece James is out with a hamstring injury. Scotland have been given a 0.05% chance of making the knockout stages. And Cape Verde's head coach claims nothing's impossible after they progress to the knockout stages. After FIFA ranked them 67th, they are still unbeaten in this tournament.
6: Thanks, Sonia. That is the news on sport just after 2 o'clock this Saturday afternoon. I'm Michael McMillan. More at the top of the hour.
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0: Thanks, Michael. Cloudy with some showers today and a high temperature of 22 degrees.

0: playing on cue. Right, coming up in just a few minutes' time, I need to know if you're guilty of doing something at the airport that has caused an absolute meltdown online. I'll tell you exactly what it is right after this.
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Justin Timberlake. I think it was 2 years ago at Balsonic, and still to this day, me and my bestie talk about that gig. He was so, so good. How are you? It's Tyree with you this afternoon on Q Radio. If you've just joined us, you're just in time because the internet went into a meltdown over something. Let's just set the scene, okay? You're going on holiday. It's 6 o'clock in the morning at the airport. You're in the security queue, and the person in front of you is rocking a full-on matching pajama set. They've got the slippers on, they've got the dressing gown on. What's your very first thought whenever you see that? Because an airport over in America has put out a post telling people that they need to stop wearing their pajamas to fly. It's not an actual rule, it was a wee bit of a joke, but it has caused an absolute meltdown.

0: super, super excited to see him in about 2 weeks' time in Dublin. Dermot Kennedy. Okay, if you've just joined us, we're going through the WhatsApp. So an airport in America has put out a post telling people that they need to stop wearing pajamas to fly. And it's caused a bit of a meltdown online. So let's go through some of your messages. We've got Team No PJs. Kira in Bangor, Tyree, absolutely not. I just couldn't do it. Also the same with wearing pajamas to the shop. Garth and Ballymena saying the same thing. We've got Niamh in Derry, Londonderry. No way, no one needs to see me wearing my pajamas. Let's see. We've got Elaine. If I'm sitting on a cramped flight for hours at the crack of dawn, I am wearing whatever is comfortable. And if that means my fleecy pajama bottoms, so be it. And there's Siobhan and Yuri also saying the same thing. 100% team pajamas. I flew out of Dublin Airport last month in my hoodie and matching slippers, and I've never felt more alive. No regrets. You know what, Siobhan? That's how you gotta live your life, isn't it?
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2: 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Q.

Calvin Harris and Jazzy. And it seems like Calvin's been doing a wee bit of teasing as well, posting a photo of him and David Guetta with the caption, "What did I just tell DG?" To which David Guetta commented, "If only they knew." I mean, it has to be a collaboration, doesn't it? That would be the collab of this century. Two of the biggest DJs in the world. That has to happen. Let's make it happen. Dua Lipa on the way right after this from Atomic Kitten. It's right now.

0: the woman who's starting up her own library in Portugal. Dua Lipa taking us up to 3 o'clock. News and sports with Michael on the way next.
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0: From Martin Garrix and Ed Sheeran. Repeat it, play it on cue. Honestly, it's crazy to think that we can actually play that on the radio now. It was basically a myth in the whole dance music world for over 10 years before they finally released it. Good things definitely come to those who wait. On the way for you, let's keep this Saturday soundtrack moving. Picture This up next.
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0: Emily Sandé next to me playing on Q Radio for your Saturday afternoon. It's 20 to 4 and we've got our future hit on the way. If you're a fan of Katy Perry, I suggest you keep listening.
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0: 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Michael's got your news and sport, and then after four, we're going to be getting into our 15-minute takeover.
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0: Passenger playing on Q Radio, and it's that time. We are about to get into our 15-minute takeover where you control the playlist. 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

0: Ending out our 15-minute takeover with Sweet Nothing. That request comes in from Lisa. Grania McCoy will have another 15-minute takeover tomorrow on her show between 2 and 6. Next up for me, we've got the entertainment news and some Miley Cyrus.
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0: It's Kylie Minogue with Padam Padam playing on cue. Currently, 5:15. I've got Zara Larsson on the way with some Midnight Sun. Also heard that apparently she's coming out with her own makeup range, which I think we all know is going to be so colourful, and I'm so here for it. But in the meantime, let's get Lady Gaga on next.
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24: From the Sky News Centre at 6. A police officer who had her nose broken in an assault at Manchester Airport says she's frustrated the incident, questioned whether women should do the job. PC Lydia Ward was attacked by Mohammed Fahir Amaz almost 2 years ago. Yesterday, the 21-year-old from Rochdale was jailed for 3.5 years at Liverpool Crown Court. The attack went viral and the officer says the comments on social media were upsetting.
25: Nothing prepares you for being punched in the face. Also, with him holding a mobile phone, so being punched in the face with an object, the shock, the fear, the videos of me had made those comments come to the forefront of should women be police officers, which was upsetting to me.
24: Defence Secretary Dan Jarvis says he's going to look straight away at whether the government can help a UK-based search and rescue team get to Venezuela. A group from Servon International are stranded at an airport in Madrid. A body's been found in the search for a 15-year-old boy last seen in a lake in Hampshire. At least three other people have died in water-related incidents during the recent record-breaking heat wave. An amber weather warning for extreme heat has been extended for those in central and eastern parts of England. It's in place until 9 o'clock tomorrow morning. In sport, England fans are flooding into New York for tonight's World Cup game with Panama, but the team are missing the injured Reece James. Some supporters are still worried about a curse put on Captain Harry Kane by a Ghanaian witch doctor before the last match.
26: Reece James being injured today, who didn't think that was going to happen? Is Thomas Tuchel the only person that didn't think that was going to happen?
27: He should have brought Trent. I don't know what he's going to do, who's going to put right back now, but get Gordon out, Rashford start.
28: They need to show up, man. Hopefully that witch doctor has cleared the curse.
24: And Emma Raducanu has cut short her practice session at Wimbledon just days before the championship starts. She took to a court with strapping on her right ankle and lower leg. That's the latest. I'm Victoria Lawrence.
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0: Hello, how are you doing? Cloudy tonight with a chance of the odd scattered shower and an overnight low of 16 degrees. Tomorrow, a breezy day with scattered showers, spells of sunshine and a top temperature of 18.
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0: 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You're listening to Gareth Woods. I've got 3 hours of big tunes to get you in the mood for your Saturday evening. 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

It's Saturday night. It's Q Radio's Dance Anthems with me, Gareth Woods. That was Chakra and Love Shines Through, 07702 687 001. Get in touch with the show this evening. Hello to the six Derry heads on their way to see Sonny Federa this evening. What a show that is going to be. I was chatting to him just a few weeks ago and he is mega excited for tonight's gig. Enjoy that. Hello as well to Louise and Danny heading to see Sonny Federa, and a shout out as well tonight to Dee, Helena, Keisha and Maya Rose in Slanleave Holiday Park, and they're enjoying the tunes. Lovely stuff. Keep them coming in. I've got Fragma, Toka's Miracle on the way, but first this Blank and Jones classic, the Signum remix of After Love. Turn it up.

0: Stephen Jello, Robin Ayres, Show Me Love, Dance Anthems with me, Gareth Woods. Very welcome to the show, by the way. If you have just switched on, hello to Louise and Yuri. Says any chance of Free Fall, Skydive, great choice. On the way for you very shortly. Shout out as well to Lynn, Hannah and Sarah. They're working hard tonight in Michelle's kitchen in Craigavon. Says they are sweltered, but the tunes are helping them through their shift. Good to hear from you. Hello as well to Nigel, that came in from Carol, and a shout out as well to Danny, who is celebrating his 21st today. Happy birthday, mate. Got music from Gareth Emery and also Push, Universal Nation, all on the way next.
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7: Thank you.

What a classic. Dance anthems for your Saturday night with me, Gareth Woods. 10 to 7. That was Vincent Demure and Flotation. Hello to Clara from Uri, who is listening on holiday in Tenerife. Enjoy your trip. And also a shout out as well to Maria and Paul. They love the tunes every single week. Any chance of Camel Fat and Breathe? Sure thing. The tunes continue as well after your news headlines at 7 o'clock. And they get even heavier, trust me. Let's go back to the year 1998 now with Push. This is Universal Nation on Q Radio.

0: Action Radio for your Saturday night with me, Gareth Woods. Camel Fats and Breathe, and before that, Push with Universal Nation. Hello to Jack. He says, can't wait to hear you spin some tunes in the Kremlin tonight. I'll see you there. It's going to be a big night. Keep your messages coming in. I'll get through more of them after your news headlines at 7 o'clock. Kicking off the next hour, though, you're going to absolutely love this track. Got Steve Willow, I'll Be There 1999, a bit of Sash with Raindrops, and Lost Witness with Happiness Happening, all coming up next.
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Are you heading to any festivals? Are you hitting the town? Get in touch and let me know what your plans are. On the way, music to come from Otto Knows, Steve Willow. I'll be there in 1999. And another classic from QFX for you as well. More of your text to read out very shortly. But first, let's get this absolute belter on. This is from York. This is The Awakening, playing here on Q Radio.

0: Now, that's the type of energy I'm looking for on a Saturday night. Steve Willow, I'll be there, 1999. Dance anthems with me, Gareth Woods. Halfway through the show, hope you're having a good one, whatever you are getting up to. A massive happy birthday to Brian, who is celebrating his 50th today. That came in from your lovely other half. And also a massive happy birthday to Rachel, who is 25 today as well. Good to hear from you. If you're a 90s head, you're going to absolutely love the next track from QFX that I am about to play in about 2 minutes' time. Do not miss it. It's called Every Time You Touch Me, and it plays next.
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Radio's Dance Anthems with me, Gareth Woods, Entrance, and Kelly Lorena, of course, with Set You Free, and Elena before that with Turn It Around. Keep your messages coming in, let me know what you're up to tonight. Gareth, could I give a shout out to Pierce and wish him a happy 40th birthday? We're sitting out the back having a barbecue with his wife, Arlene, friends, Tony,

0: Joel Corey and Phases on Q Radio's Dance Anthems. Hello to Luke, tuned in every single weekend. Good to hear from you. Shout out to Erin as well, who's cooking up a spicy pasta this evening, apparently.
1: Yummy.
0: And hello as well to Dylan, loving the tunes in Derry this evening. Some of the club music from D.O.D., Ian Van Dahl, and a Clubland classic from the one and only Flippin' Phil. Next.
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It is officially the weekend, and you're tuning in to Dance Anthems Extra. And you know what that means? That means extra dance music right up until midnight. Let's get this show going. Look, tonight's a big night. Are you going? 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
1: That was PPK with Resurrection. Okay, more tunes on the way. We have Cascada coming up. We have Alice DJ coming up. Trust me, you're not going to want to miss it.
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11. Can you believe it? 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I'm here until midnight, but don't be worrying. More tunes are on the way here, so stick around on Q Radio Dance Anthems Extra. Leaving you with this one. Here's the Infantile. It's an

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0: Icebreakers.
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0: 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Awkward Q&A.
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